street. It's where we always meet, hiding in shadows where we don't belong, living in darkness to hide our wrong. You and me, here at the dark end of the street. You and me, you know what time it's gonna take its toll. We have to pay for the love we stole. It's a sin and we know it's wrong, but our love keeps coming on strong. Tonight we meet at the dark end.

out to be free. Yes, and how many times can a man turn his head and pretend that he just doesn't